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All right, hello and good noon, everyone, and welcome to this awesome Saturday midday. Yeah, the Saturday edition of the Chibugan Big Break Request. Today is the 23rd of May, very special day because there are many or some birthday celebrators today. We're having or celebrating the birthdays. Alisa Bautista, happy birthday also to my cousin Joe R. Ison. Also, happy first anniversary to Mids Cafe. To celebrate Mids Cafe's first anniversary with the launch of their limited edition canvas tote bags, available in black, army green, navy blue, and maroon. Today is May 23 and they're celebrating their first anniversary. Mids Cafe is located at Diversion Road in San Gabriel, corner Lemon Street. All right, the music continues right here, your favorite pop music station, Big Sound FM.

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1: All right, check your time. It's now 17 minutes past 12 o'clock. Also, hi to all the customers at Babang Pansitan. Thank you for listening. Happy birthday as well to Marivic Agustin Talay and to my cousin Joel Bong Neira Gato. Happy birthday to all the birthday celebrators.

Alright, the music of Jamie Baby with Eka Sibata. That was released in 1991. I wonder how old is she now. Google says she must be between 44 to 46 years old. That was long ago. Anyway, the music continues right here on Big Sound 100.5 FM. Effort David coming up.

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0: Tech and R together for the Saturday edition of the Shibugan Big Break Request. Some shout out right here. I'd like to say happy birthday to my cousin Kuya Joel Bong Gato, also to Marivic Agustin Talay. Happy birthday, and to my niece Alisa Bautista, and to my cousin Joe R. Ison. Also happy first anniversary to Mids Cafe, and big shout out to Joseph Olavidas. Thanks for sharing your ideas for this Saturday and enjoying your whatever day off or fun time. Well, I appreciate that, maybe my buddy. All right, the music continues. Here's your request right here on 100.5 Big Sound FM.
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1: Beauty pageants at triathlons ang buhay ko. 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I am Alexandra Faith Garcia, a beauty queen and triathlete. Adding MXG capsule into my training regimen helps me a lot, together with proper diet and exercise. 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
2: Mahalagang paalala, ang MX3 capsule hindi gamot at hindi dapat gamitin panggamot sa anumang uri ng sakit.

on the Shibugan Big Break Request Saturday edition. Once again, I'd like to say hello and happy birthday to my pamangkin, Alisa Bautista, and also to my cousin, J.R. Aison, or Joar Aison, and to my cousin, Joel Bong Gato, and to Marivic Agustin Talay, happy birthday. And also, hi to all the listeners and to all the customers at Babang's Pansitan. Enjoy your Batil Potun, and to the Babang's Angels as well. Thank you for always listening. Don't forget, later on, 2 o'clock, our Basta Batas topic would be Hatian ng Ari-Arian.

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that's all the time that we have for now, ladies and gentlemen. I'll be back later on for now to 6 for the afternoon big rush. I hope you enjoyed my music. I'd like to say thank you to all those who stayed with me and helped me with my playlist. Well, thank you to Joseph Olavides, who's always listening, and my Tito Papi in Canada. Also to Vivian, thank you for always being there. And again, happy birthday to my friend Marivic Agustin Talay. Also, happy birthday to Alisa Bautista and to my cousin Joar Ison. Happy first anniversary as well to Meats Cafe. All right, and to all of you guys, keep hydrated. It's 36 degrees outside, so just stay home and listen to Big Sound. Don't forget, later on, 2 o'clock, Basta Batas, the topic would be Hatian ng Ari-Arian. Here's my last song.

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0: Uy, maraming salamat for joining us po this afternoon. At abangan nyo ulit kami next week sa isa na namang makabulahang discussion tungkol sa issue at batas. Ito po si Jen Galvez, lagi nagpapaalala, kung may tama, purihin. 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Mm. 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This is your Basta Batas!
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0: Once again, my name is Big Ray, inviting you to join me until 6 for the Saturday edition of the Afternoon Big Rush. The weekend energy is up and the good vibes are rolling, whether you're cruising on the road, enjoying lunch with the family, hanging out with friends, whatever you're doing, please listen to me until 6 o'clock.
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All right, 21 minutes after 4 o'clock. And I'm really doing some 90s dance hits right here. Because some Gen Zs are celebrating their birthdays today. Happy birthday to my niece, Alisa Bautista. And to Joar Ison as well. Happy birthday, Joar. And happy first anniversary to Mids Cafe, located at Diversion Road, corner Lemon Street. Also to my batchmate, high school batchmate, Marvic Agustin Talay. Happy birthday to you. And to all the birthday celebrators, enjoy my music until 6 o'clock.

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6: All right, welcome back on Big Sounds. Afternoon, Big Rush. Check your time. It's now 49 minutes after 5 o'clock. You're still with me, the big guy with a big heart. Yes, my name is Big Ray. Again, I'd like to say happy birthday to some of my... Yeah, birthday shout-outs right here. Happy birthday to Marvic Agustin Talay. Also, Heidi Joseph, her husband. And happy birthday to Alisa Bautista. That's my niece. And my cousin, Joe R. Ison, is also celebrating his birthday today. And to all the birthday celebrators for May 23, happy birthday. Happy first anniversary as well to Mids Cafe, located at Diversion Road, corner Lemon Street, Tuguegarao City.

Alright, that's all the time that we have for now, ladies and gentlemen. Catch me again Monday, 12 down to 2 for the Chibugan Big Break Request, and then 4 to 6, the Afternoon Big Rush. Remember that song? Back in the 80s? If you're a break dancer, you know that. That was Rocket by Herbie Hancock. Alright, so I'll be playing my last song for today. And again, I'd like to say happy birthday to Marivic Agustin and to my niece, Elisa Bautista, my cousin, Joar Aison. Happy, happy birthday and happy first anniversary to Mids Cafe. If you want some snacks, quality snacks, some chicken sandwiches and all that you wish for a snack, visit Mids Cafe located at Diversion Road, corner Lemon Street, Tuguegarao City. Once again, my name is Big Gray. Stay cool. Peace out.

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0: 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The Eagle has landed.
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1: 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Cause we created the programs just for you.
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